opened up his case and he said, I'll start this show. And fire flew from his fingertips as he rosined up his bow. And he pulled the bow across the strings and it made an evil hiss. And then a band of demons

0: 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Of classic rock.
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Mandatory Metallica tonight. Happens at 10 o'clock every Monday through Friday at 10. It's a block of Metallica. We'll do that for you tonight. All right. It's Kiss this morning. I love it loud. It's on the river. Come on, crank this baby up. Let's get to it here.

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Now you get rocked awake. Morning blocks of classic rock on 98.5 The River.

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of course, getting you through your Tuesday. 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

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Ooh, that smell. And the best classic rock is on the air. Can't you smell that smell? 98.5 The River.

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